0: 46 G56, Samalo 066. 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I-28, I-28, I-28. B-10, B-10, B-10. I-25, I-25, I-25. G-50, G-50, G-50. N-34, N-34, N-34. O-63, O-63, O-63. B-4, B-4, B-4. Small picture frame anywhere. B-2, B-2, B-2. N-41, N-41, N-41. I-20, I-20, I-20. B-11, B-11, B-11. O-73, O-73, O-73. Small picture frame anywhere. O-71, O-71, O-71. G-57, G-57, G-57. N-45, N-45, N-45. Caller on 57, 45, Sibuliok Tamatu Nagelik. 57 Limo pin code set again.
1: Lynn LaBranche.
0: Yay, good bingo.
1: Thank you.
0: Bye. Was that you, Joe? Okay, Lynn LaBranche, pin code set up 57 Limut. 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Makita tsiatu ni pingasuni tilaa pinne sanaka suosi rivusi. 2 hot balls. 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Oh, 66. First hot ball. Oh, 66. 3 small tees right side up. Miligeli B6. I-16, I-26, and 36, G-46, G-56, Ammalo O-66. 3 small tees right side up. 6, 16, 26, 36, 46, 56, amalo 66. Another hot ball, oh 61. Another hot ball, hot ball relak, oh 61. Miligiali, B1, B11, I-21. N-31, N-41, G-51, O-61 hot ball, Amalo O-71, B-1, B-11, I-21, N-31, N-41, G-51, O-61, and O-71. 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And 33, and 33, and 33, 3 small tees right side up. 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How is love wood? 28?
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1: 40489.
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1: 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I 29. 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Holy Mercury, kiss it. G46, B7, B sitamarinyakto. 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Maybe not. 19 more.
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0: 19 more. 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Yeah. Lizzie Johannes. Lizzie Johannes, Pinko Tero. 19 limut. 9 numbers. Little drink, don't say a little dabber. Still work to do it. 3 small wise anyway. How about how long to think of our good luck? Today, I-28. I-28. I-28. 3 small wise anyway. Another I-30. I-30. I-30. Dos Camila de Alo, N31, B9. 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Anyway. 3 small wise anyway. N35. 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Wrong O. 074. 074. 074. Another 068. 068. 068. 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Fifteen no good.
1: 39255.
0: Julian, look.
2: Three
0: small Ys?
2: Three Ys.
0: Only one Y. Only see one Y. Pop
2: ball
0: again. Pinko chatu kina?
3: Lina Tutalik.
0: Kina?
3: Lina Tutalik.
0: Tukalik?
3: Tutalik.
4: Tutalik.
0: Okay.
3: Thank you. Pinko.
0: Hi.
5: Hi, 63.
0: Cart number?
5: 39286.
0: Julian. 15 Sibulukta. I only see two.
4: One, two.
0: Makwena.
4: Ati
0: uhaloke.
5: 9:30, 42, 3.
0: 42, 74.
4: 74,
0: Haksum. I didn't.
4: I have Ningtro. Yeah. Coop Bingo 53.
5: Sorry.
4: Okay, thanks. Mayor Gordon.
0: Alright.
4: So,
0: Nami.
4: Bingo me.
0: I have Channing in 74. Hi.
6: Hi.
0: Cart number?
6: 4-4-0-7-9.
0: 4?
6: 4-0-7-9.
0: 4-4-0-7-9. 1, 2, 3. 53. Pinko, Cherokina.
6: Yes, Santa.
0: Jesse, go bingo. Bingo tablet.
6: Look at me.
0: Ready.
4: 4, 4, 5, 9, 8.
0: 7, 4. Mm-hmm. Those 1, 2, 3.
4: Okay, I see.
0: Yeah,
6: Kupingo Hata Kina. 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
0: Eva Jonas. 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Okay. 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XL. 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

Hello, hey, hot ball, hot ball, Saratar, hot ball. N45 hot ball, 45 hot ball, file is still not milk it, 515, 25, 35, 45 hot ball. G55, 065, 075. Small X, small L, right side up. A doll doing a doll. Five, 15, 25, 35, 45, 55, 65, 75.

0: I-17, regular number. 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G60 G60 G60 O66 O66 O66. N37 Atilialok. Betsy number B13 B13 G58 G58 G58 N43 kalahirapik makapik sana gasto si N43 B15 I23 I23 75 maximum 70 070 070. One small L right side up. 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Card number
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0: 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One card blackout. I-26. I-26. I-26. B-7. B-7. 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Oh, 66. Oh, 66. Oh, 66. Another 69. Oh, 69. G60. G60. N34. N34. G56. 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I-team. I-18. I-team. N-45. N-45. N-45. In the luck, 37. N-37. N-37. Now what do you do? I-22. I-22. I-22. B-14, B-14, B-14, another B-15, B-15, B-15, I-27. 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I-27. B-2. B-Makup. B-3. Back to school. Another B, 1, B, 6, B, 1, B, 1, G, 54, G, 54, G, 54. Oh, 72. Oh, 72. Oh, 72. Another 67. Oh, 67. Oh, 67. I-28. N-31. N-31. N-31. Oh, 70. Oh, 70. Oh, 70. I-16. I-16. I-16. N-43. N-43. N-43. O-61. 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N-42. 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

0: Betsy number B13. 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N36. 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
1: 16.
0: Another N41. 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Another O-73. 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B9, B9, B9, I-20, I-20, I-20. 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

0: 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N35. 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N35. B8. G59. G59. 59 nugget 8 limo 4 5 10 11.
1: Punjabi.
0: Good. $3,000. 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Magic bar, being a sweet nerelit. 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Oh, 73. Oh, 73. 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Oh, 66. B8. B8 to Mario. 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B14, B14, B14, N35, N35, N35, N43. N43, N43, another N37, N37, N37, B11. B11, B11, I20, I20, I20, 11 more. What's wrong with doing a hurry? Oh, I little like a hoxing with it. You level him up, pick up the hock balloon. 1, 2, 4, 6, 9, 15. 11, not pink up. Oh, hoxing with it. 1, 2, 4, 6, 9, 15. I 17, 20, Sibuloktak, 17, 20, Sibulok Tak, 23, 26, 27, 28, 29, 30, 17, 23, 26, 27, 28, 29, 30, 74, 39, 40, 41, 42, 44, 39, 34, 39, 40, 41, 42, 44, G51, 53, 55, 54, 55, 57, 51, 53, 54, 55, 57, 58, 71, 74, 61, 63, 64, 65, 67, 68, 71, 74, 61, 63, 64, 65, 67, 68, 71, 74,
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To Saksawa, Marina. 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Could you happen, Miss Uyo Lackney and a rock duck, or cone a hacklotillo, 11. 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

0: 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Dakwa Dakasil near the Kohari second thing, Haupa. Mooling, you know, never minute 7 mil. Ah, I learn. I come here, Maria, and I'm gonna skin a tea, come a chair, a tea, hung up a seat.
1: From CBC News, The World This Hour, I'm Claude Feig. There are just a few hours to go before new U.S. tariffs are set to hit hundreds of Canadian goods. Ottawa's negotiating team is hunkered down in Washington, D.C., trying to make a deal before the midnight deadline. Olivia Stefanovic reports.
2: There's a tremendous amount of uncertainty which businesses hate.
3: While trade negotiations between Canada and the U.S. go down to the wire, Canadian businesses are bracing for a new 50% levy to strike just after midnight, affecting nearly $28 billion worth of exported goods. Charles Alexandre Vinat is the president and CEO of CMI Mulching, a Quebec-based manufacturer of forestry equipment.
2: I think this has the potential to create supply chain disruption and inflation like we've not seen since COVID.
3: Sources with knowledge of the talks tell CBC News sectoral tariffs remain a key sticking point, adding the Americans aren't willing to reduce tariffs on autos, steel, aluminum, and lumber as far as Canada would like. The Prime Minister's office says Mark Carney spoke to President Donald Trump again this afternoon about the ongoing negotiations. Olivia Stefanovic, CBC News, Ottawa.
1: Residents of Summerland are returning home today, more than a week after the Bald Range fire triggered evacuation orders. Local leaders say structures have been damaged, but as Kimberly Davidson reports, other residents are relieved to find their homes are still standing.
4: Jen Shoemaker is unloading her car into a home she hasn't seen in over a week.
5: We thought we'd lost our house for sure. We're all real happy to be home.
4: Shoemaker lives in Summerland's Cartwright neighborhood, a part of town where fire crews are still putting out hot spots. It was August 7th when her home was evacuated, and flames came within meters of her community, surrounding it on three sides.
5: You know, it was so close, and there's just so much fuel up there.
6: We know that 150 structures were lost, but whether those structures were actually homes or outbuildings, that has yet to be determined.
5: I mean, I don't know about all of our neighbors. I think some at either end had some washout.
4: Shoemaker is relieved to be home, but she is still on evacuation alert and leaving some essentials in her car in case she has to flee again. Kimberly Davidson, CBC News, Summerland.
1: OpenAI is launching a new version of ChatGPT designed for teenagers aged 13 to 17. It will include content restrictions around suicide, self-harm, and romantic or sexual topics. The company says the new version will also provide homework support designed to help students learn rather than freely giving out answers or writing assignments itself. Meanwhile, 29 U.S. states accuse Meta of designing their social media platforms to keep kids hooked and misleading the public about the risks. Four of those states presented their case inside a California court. Colin Butler reports.
7: My name is Erin Popolo, and I lost my daughter, Emily Murillo.
8: Beside a photograph of her daughter, Emily, known as Emmy, Popolo described a daughter who loved her family, her pets, and life at the lake. She was in high school when she died by suicide. After relentless cyberbullying, her mother alleges Meta's design helped amplify.
7: A system built to maximize engagement, even when that engagement was cruelty, humiliation, and harm.
8: Inside the courthouse, lawyers for 4 out of 29 states suing the company are trying to prove Meta deliberately built Facebook and Instagram to keep children and teens coming back, concealing what it knew about the risks and collecting data on children under 13 without their consent. Meta denies the allegations. The company says it spent years developing safeguards for young users and calculates if it loses, could face penalties of $1.4 trillion. Colin Butler, CBC News, London, Ontario.
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12: 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Can it cut the rock to Gorokisian? Actor Yaktor on the gloom. 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Time a time at Tunitaka, you may have to go in your Kativu Unung Matatamaja. 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

0: That was Julie Black, recorded live at the Rose Theater in Brampton. Please join me next week for lots more of that concert on CBC Music Live. 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I'm Odario Williams. Have a wonderful week. Till next time.
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Say Hello by Jack Harlow. He performs tonight at MTELUS. 558, sitting at 20 degrees, mostly cloudy skies in Montreal. Increasing cloudiness for Montreal. A few showers is beginning this morning. Should end this afternoon. There is also a risk of a thunderstorm this afternoon and a high of 21 degrees with a humidex 27. Quebec City, 13 degrees and cloudy. Increasing cloudiness. Showers beginning this afternoon. Also a risk of a thunderstorm and a high of 22 degrees with a humidex 27. And Sherbrooke, 12 and mainly cloudy. Increasing cloudiness.

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4: Well, it's a good thing we don't have to worry about the heat wave here in Nunavut anyway.
5: We will come visit you. We will come visit you to get the youth.
4: Yes, right? You'll have to youth. Do that. All right, Doctor. Thank you for your time.
5: Thank you, Lily.
4: And that was our host, Dr. Peter Lynn. And the regional news is coming up next when we come back. A new exhibition opening at Winnipeg's YAG Kaumayok, a museum holding the world's largest public collection of contemporary Inuit art. So we'll have that for you when we come back after the 8:30 regional news.
6: Ula kutu CBC kata demi pembelir. 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
4: 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Here's the regional news. Mounties in Iqaluit say they've arrested and charged a 30-year-old man for a spate of property crimes in the city. In a statement, police accused the man of involvement in 6 separate incidents this year. He's now charged with multiple break and enters, plus crimes related to theft, assault, and carrying a weapon. Iqaluit RCMP said members of the public came forward to identify the suspect, which helped lead to the arrest. The man remains in custody as the court processes play out. The city of Iqaluit is looking at making safety changes to a bylaw that regulates the taxi industry. The Governance and Priorities Committee discussed potential changes they'd like to see at a meeting on Tuesday. Deputy Mayor Kimberly Smith suggested making electronic payments mandatory across the city and no longer having to share a cab with strangers picked up at different locations.
8: You can be in a taxi and that cab can then go pick up essentially a stranger from the bar, you know, who could be intoxicated or whatever. But I've been in definitely some very uncomfortable and violent situations in taxis where it's been the result of the multiple fares.
4: Councillor Amber Aglukak says what stands out most to her is Iqalungmiut's worries.
9: Mostly recently, the concerns that the public has brought forward on social media.
4: She noted that there are efforts to start women's only cab service in the community for safety and suggested that every time one cab fares increases, a system could be created to evaluate the level of service Iqalungmiut are receiving too. All of the points raised by the committee will be taken into consideration for a future review of the bylaw. Tomorrow marks 2 years since Cadence of Ikatak from Akvet went missing, but in the community, search efforts and advocacy have not stopped. A petition has grown with names to support the family of the young woman, and volunteer searchers recently flew up from Winnipeg and Island Lake, Manitoba. Joseph Ikatak Jr. is the mayor of Akvet and Cadence's father. He said, they brought in search gear through Calm Air Cargo. I was so happy and thankful strangers came to help us all the way from Manitoba. Nunavut RCMP say Cadence of Ikatak likely drowned in 2024, but her family suspects foul play was involved in her death. And finally, Sanagayak is one of 2 communities in Nunavut that was granted a license to hunt a bowhead whale this year. Akvarluk is the communications manager for the Bowhead Hunt Committee. He says they were supposed to start hunting yesterday, but the fog and slight breeze has them delayed. He says if the weather cooperates, we will go ahead with looking for the bowhead whale. We are now complete and ready, and we are now a whole team again. Once the weather improves, we will start hunting. Sanagayak's last bowhead hunt was on August 1st, 2020. Some hunters who are assigned to join the hunt traveled to Nauyat last week to hunt for other whales, but are now back in Sanagayak to prepare for the bowhead hunt. That's your regional news.
2: Harry White, hand up minute. At the scene of the year, how you might do not how you did the dog of my yok. He knew Joe Matsunilo, Ila, he knew who you'd soon look. Il near lang to it, grade 3 EA, Ulak. Fitigal, but il near lang imit, grade 3 EC, Vanessa Jones, il near ting it.

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1: 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Akaguni Makuni, Takwa Unika, Tusasau Katasimajuit, Namiroya, Tusasau Katasimamata, Ajungi Tukulu, Tamana, Kuvena Tumarelo, Tusasauna Mata, Nalagun Natasi, CBC Listen Good, Ubaluni, Podcast Good, Kaujigaru Natasi.
2: This is CBC News. Good morning, it's 11 o'clock. I'm Rowan Kennedy with your CBC News from Montreal. Canadian trade negotiators have a little more time to find common ground with their U.S. counterparts. U.S. President Donald Trump says he's pausing plans to slap Canada with 50% tariffs for 3 days, claiming a deal has been made. But Prime Minister Mark Carney is sounding more cautious in his statement. Rafi Bujikanian explains.
3: The tone from that statement is way less bombastic than what we saw from the White House. It read, substantial progress has been made, although there is important work still to be done. While we continue this work, Canada remains focused on building a stronger, more independent, and more competitive economy at home. So the word deal does not even appear there, much less any specific mention of the outstanding issues for Canadians, namely existing tariffs on auto, aluminum, steel, or softwood lumber. We know, of course, that drastically lowering or getting rid of those is a major goal for Ottawa, and they were unhappy with Washington's proposals on that front so far, so that's where their efforts will be focused. I don't know yet if the Canada-U.S. Trade Relations Minister Dominic LeBlanc has further meetings scheduled with his American counterparts, but I doubt he got a round-trip ticket when he booked his flight to D.C. Rafi Bujikanian, CBC News, Ottawa.
2: And Quebec Premier Christine Fréchette is reacting to the news today. She's asking the federal government to provide some stability for local businesses. Fréchette hopes if there is a deal, U.S. tariffs already in place are reduced. She says a review of CUSMA is necessary to give predictability for merchants.
4: Our red line, not to be crossed, are the protection of the supply management mechanism, as well as the protection of culture and language. So these are our demand. And we are in close contact with the federal government. Every hour or 2 hours, we're getting some fresh news. But we don't have still the big picture, and we need that.
2: And for more updates on those negotiations, you can always visit cbc.ca/Montreal. There's more reaction to the Churchill Falls deal between Quebec and Newfoundland and Labrador. There are concerns in Labrador. The construction

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0: Hi, I'm an actor, fresh out of theater school with big dreams and an even bigger drug habit. 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Yeah, from Van Halen. 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
1: 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None of cheer of Miller, mailing a jury rock. 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An orilodi nick ye to make 20 Missouri when you make. 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Sanikilo and Missouri, you can lack me your rock, the chili lack to search in Lulakut. 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

0: 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But you look out the love Simang Manga. 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She would let by me or karmat. Clear Sierra and it, dear married after as a pillar nickum. 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Igloo, blue, illo, and eater similar to in the sota, or will you with the other. 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
1: 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Tegbosi.
2: From CBC News, The World This Hour, I'm Sarah McMillan. Right now, Prime Minister Mark Carney is briefing provincial and territorial leaders on trade talks with the U.S., and earlier he briefed his cabinet. A source tells CBC News the American tariff on steel and aluminum will be halved from 50% down to 25%. But as Tom Perry tells us, few specifics have been made public.
3: We're very happy with where we ended up. U.S. Trade Representative Jamieson Greer says Canada and the U.S. have reached a deal that will protect American jobs and strengthen the North American economy. Details remain unclear, but Dominic LeBlanc, minister responsible for Canada-U.S. trade, says the deal will protect Canada's dairy sector.
4: We needed to ensure that the supply management regime remained entirely intact. And I'm confident that that's the case.
3: U.S. President Donald Trump also weighing in.
5: So subject to the finalization of documents, we have a deal with Canada. And I think it's a very good deal for both parties.
3: Prime Minister Mark Carney has said little about what's in the deal other than it will provide greater certainty about the future trading relationship between Canada and the U.S. Tom Perry, CBC News, Ottawa.
2: A Halifax man accused of threatening to bomb the U.S. consulate is facing a new, more serious charge today. The 54-year-old was arrested last week. Sabrina Fabian has the latest.
6: Ali Asikiri was back in court today to face an additional criminal charge, making a threat against an internationally protected person. Federal Crown Prosecutor Leanne Conrad alleges the 54-year-old threatened to bomb the U.S. consulate in Halifax.
7: And under Section 431, the maximum penalty is 14 years imprisonment. And I will say this is a terrorism offense under the criminal code, and it's defined as a terrorist activity.
6: Asikiri was arrested last week and originally charged with uttering threats and public mischief, far less serious offenses. On the evening of August 9th, the U.S. consulate in Halifax reported a bomb threat. The next morning, police discovered Asakira's vehicle in a parking lot adjacent to the consulate. They shut down nearby streets and say they found a propane tank and several containers of flammable liquid inside. Asakira was ordered to remain in police custody. Sabrina Fabian, CBC News, Halifax.
2: Ontario's Workplace Safety and Insurance Board is laying off hundreds of workers and closing 10 offices across the province. The union representing workers says more than 600 employees could be affected. Sean Jeffords reports.
8: We are already under-resourced as it is.
9: That's Harry Goslin, head of QP Local 1750, which represents WSIB employees. The Workers' Compensation Agency told its employees Wednesday that it will be closing 10 offices and cutting hundreds of jobs. Goslin says that will have a devastating effect on the employees themselves and workers across the province.
8: And it will hurt injured workers in Ontario. The same injured workers that the government says they're here to protect. They are the little guy.
9: The union says the decision will result in up to 466 layoffs in the coming months, but that could reach 620 jobs lost by next year, about 10% of the WSIB's workforce. The agency says the decision is part of a modernization process. The union is asking the Ford government to intervene.
8: We are trying to convince the premier to come to the table and have a conversation with us.
9: The province announced earlier this month that WSIB was one of eight government agencies under review with an eye to finding cost savings. Sean Jeffords, CBC News, Toronto.
2: Israel's top military legal body is opening criminal investigations into two cases in Gaza. One involved the killing of six-year-old Hind Rajab and her relatives in January 2024. They were in a vehicle in Gaza City that was hit by Israeli fire. She spent hours on the phone pleading for help from paramedics. When they arrived, the ambulance was blown up and the girl was killed. The second investigation involves the deaths of 15 Palestinian rescue workers in Rafah in March of last year. Palestinian officials say their convoy was ambushed by Israeli soldiers. And that is The World This Hour. For CBC News, I'm Sarah McMillan.
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2: Hello, I'm Catherine Cullen, sitting in for Neil Cooksall.
3: Good evening, I'm John Northcott, sitting in for Chris Howden. This is As It Happens. Tonight,
2: pipe dream. As officials hammer out a trade deal, Trump is trumpeting a revival of cross-border pipeline plans. And an Alberta exec who worked on the Keystone XL project says it might be the bargaining chip Canada needs.
3: Polar opposites. Ukraine's former defense minister says it's time for an election, war or no war. But an opposition MP argues a vote would be illegal and open to Russian manipulation.
2: Battle Royale. A professor tells us why he's challenging the Quebec law that made swearing an oath of allegiance to the king optional for provincial lawmakers.
3: Last words, the IDF launches an investigation into the high-profile 2024 killing of a 5-year-old Palestinian girl. We hear from an emergency dispatcher who spoke to her in the moments before she died.
2: Keeping Texas time, we remember Frank Beard, the mostly beard-free drummer who kept the beat for ZZ Top.
3: And going the extra mile, the last thing a marathon runner needs is extra distance tacked onto the end of the race. But that's exactly what happened in Edmonton. We hear from a runner who says the mistake might have robbed him of his chance to qualify for the Boston Marathon. As It Happens, the Wednesday edition radio that hopes it all works out in the long run.